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0: Fine and sunny here in Sydney today. We're looking at a top of 20 degrees. Much the same tomorrow, sunny and 20, but there are some showers on the way for Monday, also with a high of 20.

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2: Morning, this is Higo, and this weekend we are celebrating ARIA Hall of Famers, new and past, because we love Australian music, we love our Hall of Famers, and we're going to hear from them as well, telling their stories. The first one coming up in about 30 minutes from now. But speaking of legends, John Farnham. You know that tribute concert that has been planned for September to honour his work? Already sold out at Rod Laver Arena in Melbourne. Superstars there. Here he is with Little River Band playing to win. It's Just Great Songs for your weekend on Gold.

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0: Hey, when you were a kid, did you ever make up alternate lyrics to a song that you heard on the radio? Like, I'm not talking Weird Al type stuff. That guy was a genius. I mean, like, fun ones with your siblings or friends. My sister and I made up alternate lyrics to that song from Meatloaf. You blew the snot right out of my nose. Must have been done with a high-powered hose. Doesn't make a lot of sense now, thinking about it. But it was fun. It's Just Great Songs on Gold. And this weekend, we are celebrating ARIA Hall of Famers new and past, playing their music, hearing their stories. And up next, a brand new inductee to this year's Hall of Fame. And we're going to tell you how you can watch the whole event.
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2: JB Hi-Fi's three-day crazy sale is on now, with deals like 40% off an LG 65-inch TV, just $897, while stocks last at JB. In Yagoona, we have a smash eastbound on the Hume Highway just near Highland Avenue, some minor delays building along the Hume Highway. Woolloomooloo, a police operation on William Street has closed one city-bound lane at Riley Street. Belfield, a crash reported on Punchbowl Road on the corner of Water Street, and the M5 moving well this morning. Hume Motorway to the main tunnel, just 14 minutes.

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2: The Nick Scali half-yearly clearance is on now, with everything reduced across the entire Nick Scali range. Everything is reduced during the half-yearly clearance. On now at Nick Scali.
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6: This coming Thursday, the 11th, at 9:15pm on the ABC, we are going to get to see the ARIA Hall of Famers and their very own standout event. We're celebrating these inductees this weekend, and first up for me is Tina Arena. She was on Young Talent Time, of course, and here she's talking about leaving there and leaving Tiny Tina behind.
7: I left Young Talent Time 2 weeks before my 16th birthday because it was a rule back then that at that particular point in time, you could tell that the kids were growing, they needed to concentrate.

0: concentrate on their studies, which I'm grateful that I did. I really did, because you only have one education. I had the rest of my life to perform. It was a difficult transition leaving that show because it was such a big part of me. So I had grown up with so many people saying to me, you'll never know what it's like to work a 9-to-5 job. Wow, is that what you really think? And then I turned around and I said, well, watch me. So I went through an employment agency, and both my girlfriend Julie and I from school, whom we're still friends to this day, we both got a job at the state insurance office in the filing department. So I saw a side of life where people weren't particularly excited about getting up in the morning and going to work. And I went, how privileged am I to be able to say the contrary?
1: Tina Arena, ARIA Hall of Famer, this has changed. Just great.

0: Always remember, my friends, that song is not about the year. It's about the other thing. You know. It's just great songs here at Gold, and this is the home of the Bank of Christian, where if you upload your bill to thegoldwebsite.com.au, he can pay it. No questions asked. Sometimes we think that we need to give you huge holidays overseas and massive amounts of money, but sometimes it's the smaller things. Like Christian rang Lisa to help with her son's laptop, gave her $500.
1: I just want to thank you more than anything, bringing joy to the radio station, bringing so much more, a community. And at this time where it's so hard for everyone, just giving back, it's a small act of kindness for you. It means so much to us. So I want to say thank you.
0: It's just a beautiful reminder that the little things also help. Upload your bill, the Bank of Christian, back Tuesday at 6 here at Gold.
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1: The Nick Scali half-yearly clearance is on now, with everything reduced across the entire Nick Scali range. Everything is reduced during the half-yearly clearance. Now at Nick Scali.
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3: The Nick Scali half-yearly clearance is on now, with everything reduced across the entire Nick Scali range. Everything is reduced during the half-yearly clearance. On now at Nick Scali.
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6: 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MD 69385. In Yagoona, as smashers closed the Hume Highway city bound just past Auburn Road near the train station, got heavy delays back to Edgar Street. You can use Brunker Road or Marion Street if you're headed city bound. In Parramatta, there's been a 3-car crash on Victoria Road westbound after James Roos Drive, and in Campsie, a medical emergency on Canterbury Road westbound at Charlotte Street with the left-hand lane closed. 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
9: I'm Britt Aylin. A manhunt is underway in Sydney this morning, with police trying to track down four men believed to be armed with bladed weapons after an alleged violent home invasion in the city's southwest overnight. A 23-year-old man's been taken to hospital after his left hand was reportedly severed in the incident. Vladimir Putin has rejected an invitation for a meeting with his Ukrainian counterpart, telling an economic forum that there's no point. It comes a day after Volodymyr Zelensky issued a direct appeal to the Russian president for them to talk about ending the war. A former racing driver and friend of Michael Schumacher has been cleared of allegations he sexually assaulted the Formula One star's nurse at a party in 2019. Australian Joey Mawson was acquitted in a Swiss court after it was determined there was insufficient evidence for a conviction. The entertainment industry is mourning celebrated British actor Anthony Head after he died from complications due to pneumonia. The 72-year-old's best known for playing Rupert Giles in Buffy the Vampire Slayer and more recently former AFC Richmond owner Rupert Mannion in Ted Lasso. In a statement, his daughter said he passed away peacefully, surrounded by family. And today marks the official start of the ski season. Throwbow instructor Stuart Diver telling Seven there are already plenty of people hitting the slopes.
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9: Storm haven't let injury woes hold them back, taking down the Knights 32-30 at Amy Park. Melbourne was without Xavier Coates last night after he ruptured his Achilles at training. He'll now be out for the rest of the season. Jessica Fox has claimed gold at the ICF Canoe Slalom World Cup over in Prague. It's her first international win after undergoing surgery to remove a benign tumour from her kidney. And the Matildas take on Mexico in an international friendly match in Newcastle tonight. Coach Joe Montemuro says the game is part of the Tillys' strategic build-up ahead of the 2027 FIFA Women's World Cup in Brazil.
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0: sunny here in Sydney today. We're looking at a top of 20 degrees. Much the same tomorrow, sunny and 20, but there are some showers on the way for Monday, also with a high of 20.
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3: Good morning. This is Higo. I hope your weekend is going fantastic so far. 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This weekend, we are celebrating Australian music and ARIA Hall of Famers. We're going to hear from some of these inductees past and present. Inside the next 20 minutes, an absolute Aussie legend proving that, I mean, this guy's just going to keep going forever. I'm sure of it. Now, Michael Jackson, The Way You Make Me Feel, it's just great songs on Gold 101.7.

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0: Just wondering if I can get it paid. I'm really strapped for cash at the minute.
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0: Well, he's a bit of a hodgepodge. A cavoodle, mastiff, shepherd, greyhound.
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0: Pomeranian.
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0: Hmm.
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0: Yeah.
1: $582.70. 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No problem. There you go. All sorted.
0: Well, it's paid.
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0: Do I need a...
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0: Oh.
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4: 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In Yagoona, the Hume Highway is reopened city-bound near the train station after an earlier crash. Parramatta, a three-car crash on Victoria Road westbound after James Roos Drive is closing two of three lanes. Campsie, a medical emergency on Kennery Road westbound at Charlotte Street. And there's some heavy long weekend getaway traffic on the Hume Motorway southbound from Campbelltown to Douglas Park. The M4 travel time, city-bound from Eastern Creek to Homebush Bay Drive, sitting at 14 minutes. 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Search FIR Style. That's Sydney's latest traffic.
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14: The Nick Scali half-yearly clearance is on now, with everything reduced across the entire Nick Scali range. Everything is reduced during the half-yearly clearance. I'll take you there. 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
12: Cold Chisel was inducted into the ARIA Hall of Fame in 1993, and their lead singer, our man Jimmy Barnes, later became a two-time inductee when he was in there as a solo artist in 2005. Here he is reminding us that he will always be a member of Cold Chisel.
13: In 83, when we broke up, you know, when we first broke up, we thought it was all over because we'd sort of hit a point where we'd learnt all we could from each other. But it wasn't long after that, I realised anyway that you know, these guys were part of my life. I grew up and learnt my craft as a singer playing with this band, and it was something that stayed with me, you know, for 50 years. And now, you know, especially in light of, you know, like losing Steve, we all realize that, you know, you're here for a good time, not a long time. And I, you know, every chance I get to play music with people that I love and the people that I've made the best music in the world with, I'm going to jump at, you know.
12: Celebrating ARIA Hall of Famers all this weekend, here's Chisel, Cheap Wine, Just Great Songs on Gold.

0: All I Want to Do Is Make Love to You. It's just great songs on Gold. Arguably their most familiar hit around the world, but it's been hard to reconcile with Anne Wilson.
1: I didn't believe in the way the original lyrics were devaluing the man in the story. Just going, yeah, I can pick you up, we can have a night of love, we can never even know each other's names, you can be so miraculous, and then I can just get up and leave you a note and walk out on you and then have the baby and sort of gloat about your surprise when you see the kid. I mean, to me, that was a, you know, empty, weird, sort of hateful story.
0: And she's got to sing it over and over every time they perform. Coming up next, a Queen song that the Americans really didn't get when it came to the film clip.
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22: The Nick Scali half-yearly clearance is on now, with everything reduced across the entire Nick Scali range. Everything is reduced during the half-yearly clearance. Now at Nick Scali.
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8: The Nick Scali half-yearly clearance is on now, with everything reduced across the entire Nick Scali range. Everything is reduced during the half-yearly clearance. Now at Nick Scali.
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3: 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In Parramatta, a three-car crash on Victoria Road westbound after James Roos Drive, closing two of three lanes. And at Camellia, another crash southbound on James Roos Drive at Grand Avenue North. Some heavy long weekend getaway traffic on the Hume Motorway southbound from Campbelltown to Douglas Park. The Pacific Highway also building northbound through Chatswood and Pymble. And the M5 moving, well, only 15 minutes from Preston's to Kingsgrove. 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
6: Hi, I'm Britt Anglin. The Prime Minister and his New Zealand counterpart are hoping to create seamless economic integration between our two countries. Anthony Albanese and Christopher Luxon sitting down in Noosa for their annual leaders' meeting.
7: We share two of the most integrative economies in the world, and at a time where there is a great deal of turbulence in the global economy. One of the things that we represent together is certainty.
6: Russian President Vladimir Putin says there'd be no point in meeting with Ukraine, instead vowing to continue his country's military offensive. It's after his Ukrainian counterpart, Volodymyr Zelensky, asked for the two of them to set a clear date to talk about ending the war. Leading AI firm Anthropic is calling for a global slowdown in the development of advanced artificial intelligence technology amid fears humanity could lose control of it. The company behind chatbot Claude says it would be a good idea to allow themselves more time to deal with the AI tech's advanced implications. And a group of astronauts has been let back on board the International Space Station after they were temporarily evacuated. NASA's Mission Control had ordered the crew of its SpaceX 12 mission and astronaut Chris Williams to exit onto their Dragon spacecraft, while cosmonauts from Russia's space agency worked to seal an air leak.
8: Station Houston on Space to Ground 2 for all USOS crew members needs you to execute a procedure, EMER procedure 3.4. Crew Dragon established safe haven.
6: The repairs have now been paused, with the team instructed to return to planned operations.
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6: Kalyn Ponga won't let a neck injury keep him from the State of Origin. The Knights captain was hurt while attempting a tackle during last night's loss to the Storm. After the match, coach Justin Holbrook said he was feeling stiff and sore. Meantime, Melbourne's got its own injury woes, with Xavier Coates ruled out of the rest of the season after rupturing his Achilles at training yesterday. He'll undergo surgery next week. And a poor showing from Oscar Piastri in both practice sessions ahead of the Monaco Grand Prix. The Aussie finished 8th in the first and 7th in the second.
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6: Fine and sunny here in Sydney today. We're looking at a top of 20 degrees. Much the same tomorrow, sunny and 20, but there are some showers on the way for Monday, also with a high of 20.
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12: Good afternoon. This is Higo. This weekend we're celebrating Aussie music and ARIA Hall of Famers past and present. And we're hearing stories from them as well. Coming up in less than 20 minutes, we are going to hear a great story from another one who found a new audience. Here's Bruce Springsteen, Dancing in the Dark. It's Just Great Songs on Gold.

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1: 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I got a real
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0: on gold, we're celebrating.
1: Australia, Australia, Australia, Australia, we love you.
0: The ARIA Hall of Famers.
2: One of the cool things about Australian music is that it endures for so long. It's great to see brilliant bands still touring the country, like Icehouse. They were inducted into the ARIA Hall of Fame in 2006, and here's Ivor Davies saying that they are attracting younger and younger crowds.
3: The thing that's been really interesting for us is to actually see the young audience that we have. It's been quite remarkable to see that there are 18, 19, 20-year-olds, people in the audience who are the same age as my children, who weren't even born when those songs were released. I find that to be one of the most remarkable reflections on technology, I think. I'd have to say the only explanation I have for that is that the generation of 20-year-olds these days are completely different than I was when I was 20, because I remember very clearly I only owned about three LPs. They were very expensive. And, of course, people carrying around technology these days where they can have, you know, tens of thousands of songs in their pockets. And the ability to explore the 60s or the 70s or the 50s. And I know that that certainly happened with my children.

0: And that's the only way I can explain that we are getting such young members in our audience.
1: All this weekend, we are celebrating Aussie music and ARIA Hall of Famers like Icehouse. This is Crazy. It's Just Great Songs on Gold.
2: I've got

0: Miley, Wrecking Ball. Just great songs on Gold. Wake up on the bright side of the dial with the Christian O'Connell Show. There's big things are coming.
1: Is anybody gonna save our pub? Christian, please save our pub!
0: The amount of nominations we've had to save your local pub has been incredible. This past week, every day, Christian handed out $5,000 to these worthy pubs each to give them a boost, like Linda at the Royal Hotel in Blaney.
2: So what do you think you're going to do with the money? What does the pub need at the moment?
3: Probably a new pizza oven or a new stove. Our stove's about 30 years old. Our pizza oven blew up. We need shelving. There's endless possibilities.
2: Lovely. Well, congratulations to the Royal Hotel in Blaney. Linda, well done.
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5: 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Into Palm Beach, we've got a two-car smashed, causing delays northbound Barrenjoey Road at Iluka Road. In recovery mode for the M4 citybound at Pitt Street with a crash that's now cleared off. A three-car smash into Parramatta on Victoria Road westbound just after James Ruth Drive. It's got two of those three

0: It's closed off. We've got heavy long weekend getaway traffic on the Hume Motorway slowing southbound from Campbelltown into Douglas Park. The Great Western Highway, that's bumper to bumper westbound from the Nepean River up the hill through Glenbrook. 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
17: The Nick Scali half-yearly clearance is on now, with everything reduced across the entire Nick Scali range. Everything is reduced during the half-yearly clearance. On now at Nick Scali.
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0: Great songs for your weekend on Gold with Higo. And if your finances are a little bit tight at the moment, you need a hand paying a bill, you can turn to the Bank of Christian. Upload your bill now to thegoldwebsite.com.au and maybe he'll pay it. And those unexpected bills can catch you off guard. For example, a mate of mine's dad has this European car that blew a water hose. And you think, well, that couldn't be too bad. The hose alone cost over $200. Very special hose, apparently. And the mechanic, bless him, it took him 11 hours to replace it because of the position of this hose. And that doesn't come cheap. So whatever your bill is, make sure you get it to us. The Bank of Christian could be paying it from 6 on Tuesday here at Gold.
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2: The Nick Scali half-yearly clearance is on now, with everything reduced across the entire Nick Scali range. Everything is reduced during the half-yearly clearance. Now at Nick Scali.
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0: The Nick Scali half-yearly clearance is on now, with everything reduced across the entire Nick Scali range. Everything is reduced during the half-yearly clearance. On now at Nick Scali.
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2: 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A two-car crash into Palm Beach, northbound on Maranjoey Road, just past Aluka Road. A three-car crash in Parramatta, Victoria Road westbound, just after James Ruth Drive, closing off Lane 1. St Clair on the M4, a truck has conked out, eastbound the off-ramp to Mamre Road. Mooney, there's been a crash, causing delays both directions, Pacific Highway just approaching the Hawkesbury River Bridge. And heavy long weekend getaway traffic, Chifley Road slowing westbound into Lithgow on the Great Western Highway, very busy. Relieve dry, tired or itchy eyes with preservative-free murine. 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That's Sydney's latest traffic.
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5: I'm John Fabris, Anthony Albanese's hosting New Zealand's PM on Queensland's Sunshine Coast, as our PM faces some blowback for increasing capital gains taxes in many cases. Christopher Luxon gave the New Zealand perspective.
6: Got a recovery underway, and we just think a CGT being introduced to New Zealand now would be a wrecking ball through our economy.
5: Russia's president shot down correspondence from Ukraine's president seeking a meeting to negotiate peace. Vladimir Putin's response interpreted on the BBC.
7: Parts of this letter are plain rude. What's this for? To bring about a meeting and talks? Or to make that impossible? I think it's the latter.
5: And America's recorded its third strongest jobs numbers in 18 months, but Wall Street plummeted overnight on worries it'll drive up interest rates to counter inflation. President Trump's urging the Fed to keep a lid on rates.
8: So I hope the market starts to learn that when you have good numbers, the market should go up, not down.
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10: Melbourne Stormers climbed to 11th on the NRL table with a seesawing 32-30 victory over the Knights at Amy Park. Coach Craig Bellamy says they had to keep fighting.
11: You can see why they're up in the top four. You know, like I just saw it in the first half. Like we had all the ball and we had a lot of field position, but they defended their 20-metre zone, their 30-metre zone, you know, as good as any team that we've played this year.
10: Canberra held scoreless at home in a 26-0 loss to the Roosters. Raiders coach Ricky Stewart offering a blunt assessment.
12: No, they had too much class for us, mate. Momentum, roll forward. It's an easy job, punching it into space.
10: AFL Western Bulldogs have stood up in another close finish, upsetting Hawthorn by 6 points at the MCG. The ACT Brumbies have been smashed by the Hurricanes 66-12 in their Super Rugby qualifying final. And Oscar Piastri struggling in practice ahead of F1's Monaco Grand Prix. The Aussie posting the 8th fastest time in P1 and 7th in P2. Ferrari teammates Lewis Hamilton and Charles Leclerc top of the timesheets in both sessions. At Sport, I'm Harrison Preeve.
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5: Sunny with light winds here in Sydney today, 9 for our overnight minimum. Then sunny again tomorrow with light winds and a high of 20 degrees.
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13: Afternoon, this is Higo. Thanks so much for joining us on a special day. We are celebrating Australian music and ARIA Hall of Famers, past and present. The ceremony is happening on Thursday. I'll let you know all the details on how you can watch that. And in the next 20 minutes, this is a really heartwarming story of people who are being inducted. It's about time, I say. Before we get to that, Choir Boys, Run to Paradise, Just Great Songs on Gold. Bang.

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0: The ARIA Hall of Famers.
2: For the very first time this Thursday coming, the 11th of June at 9:15pm on the ABC, you are going to be able to watch the ARIA Hall of Fame. And this year, finally, Vicar and Linda Bull are being inducted. And this is how they found out.
3: Well, our record company boss said, I need to come over and have a meeting with you girls. We thought, oh, shit, they're going to drop us. Be prepared, Linda, be prepared. But then all of a sudden, you know, our daughters showed up at the door and we're like, why are they here?
4: Why are you coming here? We're having a meeting. Why are you coming for the lunch?
3: Yeah, what are you here for? Then we twigged that maybe something was going on and Dean told us that we were being inducted into the Hall of Fame. And we actually burst into tears because we just didn't think that that was ever a possibility for us, that we would ever be a part of that group to be honoured in such a way, because it's you know, there's some pretty amazing people, every single one, the person in the ARIA Hall of Fame, their body of work and their legacy is, you know, amazing. So it was like, really, us?
5: But what I love about it is that we have done it together.
2: Doesn't it give you goosebumps? It's such a great story. Linda and Vicar Bull, they are in the ARIA Hall of Fame, and here they are with the Black Sorrows, Never Let Me Go.

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0: I can't be the only one that thinks of Jerry Maguire every time I hear Tom Petty, Free Fallin'. You know that scene where he's driving away from Cushman's house? He's happy he's re-signed his biggest and most promising client. His dad said his word is stronger than oak, only to be knifed in the back. It's just great songs here at Gold with Higo, and this is the home of the Banker Christian, where he will pay your bills, big or small, doesn't matter what they are. 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Tuesday morning, you can get yours paid. I'll get the Jove on the radio next for you. Jerry Maguire, what a movie.
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6: The Nick Scali half-yearly clearance is on now, with everything reduced across the entire Nick Scali range. Everything is reduced during the half-yearly clearance. On now at Nick Scali.
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0: The pub, the rubbity, the local, home base, call it what you will. 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
12: The Nick Scali half-yearly clearance is on now, with everything reduced across the entire Nick Scali range. Everything is reduced during the half-yearly clearance. On now at Nick

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14: 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We've got northbound delays with a two-car crash moving off the Hume Highway at Ross Street. The Central Coast at Moonee Moonee, there's a crash Pacific Highway that's busy both directions at the Hawkesbury River Bridge. Rockdale, the two-car smash southbound lane two closed off Princes Highway approaching Bestic Street. Into Abbotsbury, there's a two-car crash northbound in lane two on Cowpasture Road at Westwell Road, and the M4 at St Clair and earlier truck breakdown is now moving off eastbound the off-ramp to Mamre Road. 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That's Sydney's latest traffic.
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1: I'm John Fabris. Australia's PMs described New Zealand as family during their leaders' visit on Queensland's Sunshine Coast. Anthony Albanese has emphasised their relationship with America.
2: The US remains our most important ally. We celebrate this year 75 years of ANZUS, the alliance that we have with New Zealand, the alliance we have with the United States.
1: The US has shot down drones and missiles from Iran and blown up some of its radar sites as a ceasefire remains brittle. In Wisconsin, President Trump's touched on the conflict with Iran and its nuclear weapon plans.
3: We was going to have a massive nuclear presence and we weren't going to let that happen. And we've largely finished that, you'll see.
1: An open letter from Ukraine's leader asking for a peace meeting has been rejected by Russia's president, who called parts of it rude. Vladimir Putin instead directing his message to his soldiers on the front line.
4: The country is proud of you and counting on you. 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
6: Melbourne Storm's finals hopes have taken a major hit. Xavier Coates to miss the remainder of the NRL season after rupturing his Achilles at training. The star winger had been closing in on a return after suffering the same injury during pre-season. Mark Nwanganyi-Adowaze has notched a hat-trick in his return from injury in the Roosters' 26-0 win over the Raiders. Captain James Tedesco says the winger provides a burst of energy.
7: Great to have around the team. His energy, his presence, and to give him slight opportunities. You know, he finished them 10 times out of 10, really. So to have him back in the team is important for us, having him back on the wing, and making the most of small opportunities.
6: Switching codes, Frio head south to Bunbury for today's AFL encounter with North Melbourne. Gold Coast to host Brisbane in the Q Clash. The Matildas kick off their two-game series with Mexico this evening in Newcastle, and Alexander Zverev into the final at the French Open with a 7-5, 6-2, 3-6, 6-3 win over Jakub Mensik. Italian Flavio Cavoli advanced via walkover against compatriot Matteo Anand. Aldi. That's sport. I'm Harrison Preeve.
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1: Sunny with light winds here in Sydney today, 9 for our overnight minimum. Then sunny again tomorrow with light winds and a high of 20 degrees.
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9: Oh, g'day, this is Higo this afternoon, and on the way, a song that might make you want to go back and revisit Stranger Things. Also get the Black Eyed Peas. Oh, and this weekend we're celebrating Australian music and ARIA Hall of Famers. We're going to hear from one of them real soon. This is a past Hall of Famer, but one of my favourite Australian bands. Now, speaking of which, In Excess, Need You Tonight. Just great songs on Gold.

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0: The ARIA Hall of Famers.
2: One of my favourite Australian bands, and who are so brilliant to see every time I've seen them, the Hoodoo Gurus. They were inducted into the ARIA Hall of Fame in 2007, and we are celebrating them and all the Hall of Famers this weekend. Here's Dave Faulkner on the Hoodoo Gurus' independence as a band.
3: The luxury we had, which not many bands have, is that we actually pretty much ran our own career completely. After our third album, we had a huge lawsuit with our record company at the time. While the lawsuit was going on, we were actually making our next record. We just started off thinking we'd do demos, but we had a great engineer, Alan Thorne, who produced Don't Know It's Romeo's, our first album. Lo and behold, it started coming together as an album rather than as demos, so we just kept on going. And as it happened, by the time the lawsuit was nearly finished, the album was nearly finished, and we did our next record deal, and they came in the studio pretty much with the record finished, and you know, here you are, this is what you're getting. We pretty much operated that same way for the rest of our career.
2: The Hoodoo Gurus, ARIA Hall of Famers. This is What's My Scene, just great songs on Gold.

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6: 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On the M4 at Greystanes, a car that's conked out, causing city-bound pressure. It's shouldered approaching Greystanes Road. The M7 Cecil Park, a crane has broken down northbound in lane 1 on the M12 motorway. And Vivid Sydney on tonight, causing delays for the CBD. Road closures and clearways in place from 3 p.m. today until midnight tonight around Circular Quay, The Rocks, Bangaroo and Miller's Point. 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That's

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6: The Nick Scali half yearly clearance is on now, with everything reduced across the entire Nick Scali range. Everything is reduced during the half-yearly clearance. On now at Nick Scali.
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0: It's Just Great Songs for your weekend here at Gold with Higo. And before I get out of here to make way for Jason and This Week in Music, I want to remind you that you are not alone. Just because you've got a bill pinned to a board in your kitchen, or maybe it's under that magnet you bought in London when times were really good and it's on the fridge. No, I know, times are tough. That's why the Bank of Christian exists, to help you pay your bills. 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It really is that simple. Have a great weekend, and I'll talk to you soon.
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7: The Nick Scali half-yearly clearance is on now, with everything reduced across the entire Nick Scali range. Everything is reduced during the half-yearly clearance. On now at Nick Scali.
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13: 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Travel time on the M5, looking good, citybound out of Preston to the main tunnel will take you just under 15 minutes. Warwick Farm, there's been a two-car smash, eastbound closing lane 1 on the Hume Highway past Bridge Street. In Vivid Sydney tonight around the CBD, expect delays with road closures and clearways into place from 3 p.m. until midnight around Circular Quay, The Rocks, Bangaroo and Miller's Point. 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
15: I'm John Fabris. Forging economic growth together has been a prominent message from Australia and New Zealand's Prime Ministers meeting in Queensland. New Zealand's leader mentioning how Aussies remain number one for their tourism.
16: More than 1.5 million Australians coming over and seeing and spending some time in New Zealand. And that is a genuine two-way exchange, as you know, with New Zealanders coming to Australia.
15: Police in Sydney don't believe organised

0: crimes involved in an armed home invasion by four men where a 23-year-old man's hand was amputated with a machete. It unfolded around 2 this morning at Greenacre.
1: These people were aware that there may have been cash on the premises, and that's what's been targeted. But unfortunately, this has been a brutal home invasion.
0: And it's the first official day of the winter ski season. Plenty of enthusiasts already taking to the slopes. Threadbow instructor Stuart Diver telling 7 manufactured snows doing the trick for now.
2: It's obviously very early days, but there's some really good snow making coming in the next couple of weeks and some natural snow in there as well.
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4: The Sunshine State takes centre stage this Queensland Day. Round 14 of the NRL resumes in Townsville this afternoon. The Cowboys up against the Dolphins. The Finns fresh off the bye as they look to make it 5 straight.
5: Yeah, boys always come at a good time. There's always a couple of niggles and things like that to look after. So our boy was the same. And we had an opportunity there to give them a good little break and give them a few days away from the place and away from each other, which was really good.
4: Coach Christian Wolf there, while the Broncos and Titans are square off tonight at Suncorp. AFL reigning premiers Lions hoping to shake their form slump against the Suns on the Gold Coast. Brisbane's lost its past 3 matches. Defender Ty Gallop says it's a high-stakes Q clash.
6: You know, the only 2 teams in Queensland, so just go out there and you know it's going to be on early, so just bring everything you got.
4: The Super Rugby final series resumed. The Blues leading the Crusaders 7-0 in the first half. Queensland Reds to tackle the Chiefs tonight. And behind the wheel, where Aussie Oscar Piastri has struggled in the practice sessions ahead of F1's Monaco Grand Prix. That's sport. I'm Harrison Preeve.
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0: Sunny with light winds here in Sydney today, 9 for our overnight minimum. Then sunny again tomorrow with light winds and a high of 20 degrees.
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19: Now, this is the show with a reason for every song we play. Our feature artist had their very first British number one this week back in 1984. That's Wham! So some of their biggest hits coming up. We've also got a chat with John Brewster from the Angels between now and the end of the hour. An Aussie Top 5 from June 6, 1994. What was number one this weekend 32 years ago? The classic album Double is a beauty. It's Queen's A Kind of Magic, came out 40 years ago. And let's start with a trio of birthdays. First up, Tom Jones, who turns 86 this weekend.
20: You know, I've never been this old before, so I don't know what I should expect from it. I'm not as fast as I was, and I'm not as agile, maybe. But I don't really have any aches and pains.
19: This was a big hit. If I Only Knew. Welcome to This Week in Music. It's Gold.

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I never stay long, but I'm

0: Just great songs on Gold. It's This Week in Music. There's a trio of birthdays to start the week with Dave Gleason from the Screaming Jets, George Ezra and Tom Jones all blowing out birthday candles.
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0: Yeah, it's Wham. This week they had their very first British number one back in 1984 in Wake Me Up Before You Go-Go. Here's George Michael's take on fame and the effect that it has on relationships.
9: One of the things that people don't appreciate about relationships and stardom is that it's far harder to accept the downfalls in your personal life when you have so many people who want to be part of your personal life, or when you have people that really think that you must have it totally sussed. Everyone's image of you is, and in my case, maybe more so than others, but everyone's image of me is very successful and sexual, and it's all kind of all these big things, you know. That's just not the way life washes, you know. Mm. Well, sometimes it's very hard to keep that in the back of your mind when things are going wrong personally, because you feel like a fool somehow.
0: Here is that first British number one for Wham! This week in 1984. It's Wake Me Up Before You Go-Go on This Week in Music.

0: This week in music, Wham are our feature artists. That was the song that got them to number one in Britain for the very first time this week back in 1984. Wake Me Up Before You Go-Go. It's Jason Staverley here. The latest music news coming up next hour. Also some unplugged Midnight Oil. The Angels have hit the road this week on their Am I Ever Going to See Your Face Again 50 Years On tour. It's a big tour. We'll talk to John Brewster from the band about that in the next 15 minutes. And our defining moment for Bob Marley and the Wailers fans is next.
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2: 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A couple of different incidents into Warwick Farm. A two-car smash. That's eastbound. The Hume Highway just past Bridge Street, closing off lane 1. Also now a truck breakdown through Warwick Farm. Eastbound lane 3 on the Hume Highway at George Street. We've got Vivid Sydney on tonight, causing delays for the CBD with road closures and clearways in place from 3 p.m. until midnight around Circular Quay and the Rocks. Kangaroo and through Miller's Point. And a reminder, double demands remain in force over the long weekend. JB Hi-Fi's three-day crazy sale is on now with deals like 40% off an LG 65-inch TV, just $897. While stocks last at JB, that's Sydney's latest traffic.
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7: Great defining moment. This week in 1977, Bob Marley and the Wailers released their much-acclaimed Exodus album. Had hits like Jammin' on it, also Three Little Birds, One Love. Here's Bob Marley explaining what their music is all about.
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7: 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And from it, here's Three Little Birds on This Week in Music.

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0: This Week in Music's on with a reason for every song we play. Some live U2, as this week back in 1983. During their North American tour, they played the Red Rocks Amphitheatre in Denver. Show was recorded and released as a part of the U2 Live at Red Rocks Under a Blood Red Sky album. It's Jason Staveley here this weekend. What was number one this week in 1994? We'll get to that next hour. There's another track from our feature artist Wham coming up. And I'll play you a track from the first album ever to debut at number one on the American album chart.
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0: It's This Week in Music on Gold. Wet, Wet, Wet's Love Is All Around was from the film Four Weddings and a Funeral, which is still guaranteed to give me a giggle when I watch it. And that song from the soundtrack, Love Is All Around, was at number one for the first of 15 weeks in Britain, This Week in 1994.
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0: Let's catch up with John Brewster from the Angels. They're back on the road this week on a tour that runs through until November, John.
4: Yes, thanks for putting that out. I feel tired already. No, it's great. It's great. I'm loving the band these days. I've always loved the band.
0: It's the Am I Ever Going to See Your Face Again 50 Years On National Tour. And that number, 50, it's great. But at the same time, it's hard to believe that it's actually 50 years ago. The song still sounds as fresh as it it probably sounded a little bit more fresh in 77. I'm sure there were radio programmers scratching their heads going, can we get away with this? But the song has lasted and stood the test of time, hasn't it?
4: Yes, it has. And, I'm sort of proud to say that I think really our entire repertoire has stood the test of time. We wrote some good songs. It's become a bit of an anthem, and you and I both know why.
0: Absolutely. We'll get to that in a minute. Take me back to the days in the, I'm assuming, Albert Studios in Sydney when you were recording this and getting ready for it to be your debut single.
4: We had just joined the family of Alberts. You know, it was a family. We met AC/DC in 1975. Angus and Malcolm and Bond came up to Rick and me and Doc and said, you know, we'd like to go back to Sydney and tell Vander and Young about you. Famous musicians, famous producers. And true to their word, they went back and told them about us, and we moved to Sydney in 76. So a very exciting time of our life to be part of the stable of Alberts and be in there. You know, for example, being in the studio while AC/DC are recording Let There Be Rock, watching all that go down, and that sort of thing. I remember George and Harry recording Flash in the Pan stuff like Ace and Peter. And I remember one night I bumped into Harry Vander in the corridor at about 3 o'clock in the morning, and Harry said, "John, you got a few minutes?" And I said, "Yeah, sure." The lift went down to the third floor into the little cupboard that was their studio, and Harry and George's studio. And there was this tape going around the room, quarter-inch tape, and when you hit play, it went and I went, "Oh, that's really good." And I think it's George Young playing the drums, and George could play anything. And then they opened up the faders, and there was "Love Is in the Air."
0: Wow!
4: I think I was one of the first people that heard "Love Is in the Air" at 3 o'clock in the morning. It was great.
0: There's two aspects that I want to talk about. Am I Ever Going to See Your Face Again? The first one, the opening riff, the diddle diddle diddle, was that there all the time, or was that something that just came in the studio and you went, "This is the signifying sound of this song"?
4: That's Rick. Rick came up with that to sound like an ambulance. Because, of course, the lyric of the song is actually quite sad. It's about a friend of Doc's who died in a car accident. The relationship of that song to the audience going, "No way, get off." That is just fantastic, because even though it's a sad song, it's an upbeat song, and there is that gap. And in that gap, somebody came up with "No Way, Get Off," and the whole country has adopted it, including Albanese, who dedicated the song to Peter Dutton in a radio interview.
0: Was it only in Australia, or did it spread to other parts of the world?
4: It has spread, yeah.
0: How good
4: the band
0: that?
4: Did a couple of gigs in the States, one in Memphis and another one in New Orleans, and people chartered it back there. We did some gigs in 2015, the Garage in London, the Forum in Paris, and the Sweden Rock Festival, and they did it there too.
0: The Angels are playing South East Queensland this weekend. You want to find out where they are, where you live? Theangels.com.au for dates and tickets. Here is "Am I Ever Going to See Your Face Again" on This Week in Music.

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1: Thank you for coming home. Sorry that the chairs are all warm. I left them here. I could

0: This week in music, Tony Hadley from Spandau Ballet is on our birthday list. We check everybody who's been celebrating this week in a little over 90 minutes. The latest music news is coming up next hour. 2026 is apparently the year that it all ends for the Eagles. Where It All Began is coming up in the next 20 minutes. And a track from one of the 80s biggest movies plays next.
1: The album came out, went number one. It was such a great thing that we did it.
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0: 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The latest from the newsroom is next on Gold.
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5: 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Into Smithfield, the multi-vehicle crash southbound Cumberland Highway just past Brennan Street, closing off lane 1. A couple of different incidents on the M4 at Holroyd, a truck gone down westbound approaching Pitt Street. The M4 at Clyde, there's a car that's broken down eastbound of the off-ramp to James Roos Drive. A reminder to motorists that double demerits remain in force over the long weekend. And watch out with some debris on the Great Western Highway in Orient Street, causing delays in both directions through Katoomba. 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That's Sydney's latest traffic.
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8: I'm John Fabris. Anthony Albanese's called invitations to Aussies unhappy with extra capital gains taxes here to relocate to New Zealand banter and tongue-in-cheek. Our PM's met with his Kiwi counterpart, Christopher Luxon, in Queensland.
9: Focusing on positioning Australia and New Zealand to make the most of the opportunities that we see out there together in the world, in spite of the volatility.
8: Ukraine's leaders responded to his open letter seeking a peace meeting slapped down by Russia's president. Volodymyr Zelensky claims President Putin's self-interest is served by remaining at war.
10: He simply does not want to end the war. I think many around the world were disappointed.
8: Translation on the BBC. And much stronger than expected jobs numbers led to a large tech stock sell-off overnight in America, triggered by the prospect of inflation driving up interest rates. Economists Steve Moore telling Fox the U.S. economy is roaring.
11: Increase in manufacturing. We're seeing a construction boom. Investment is as high as it's ever been, partly because of the Trump tax cut.
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13: A blockbuster Queensland day in the NRL. It starts with the Cowboys and Dolphins in Townsville. Our league expert Corey Oates says the Finns are one of the form sides in the comp.
14: I think they're playing actually the best footy I've seen in their whole existence in the NRL, and they can really go deep in this comp.
13: The Broncos battle the Titans in tonight's derby in Brisbane. Gold Coast has named debutant Jai Murray for this Arvo's Q clash against the Lions. The 19-year-old is a Suns Academy graduate, and coach Damien Hardwick says there's no greater feeling.
15: Senior coaching's got some great things. This is one of the best things you'll ever do. Give a young boy his dream to play on an AFL stage in his first game. Nothing more exciting.
13: And on court, the New York Knicks have clinched a thrilling 105-104 win over the San Antonio Spurs, extending their lead in the NBA Championship Series.
16: Long goal, rebound taken by Vassell. It's over! It's over! The Knicks survive! This magic carpet ride continues. 13 straight victories, and they lead 2-0 here in these NBA Finals.
13: To finish on ESPN, that's Ford. I'm Harrison Preeb.
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1: Sunny with light winds here in Sydney today, 9 for our overnight minimum. Then sunny again tomorrow with light winds and a high of 20 degrees.
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0: great songs of gold. It's This Week in Music. Danny Wild, not a household name, but the lead singer of the Rembrandts, is on our birthday list.
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0: Feature artist. Well, this week in 1984, Wham had their first British number one hit single in Wake Me Up Before You Go-Go. That's why they are our feature artists.
7: I think probably the last year of Wham, that's the reason it was cut short, really. That's the reason we stopped when we were in kind of on top, was because that last year I'd had to actually accept the fact that having spent 3 or 4 years, you know, totally promoting and writing and going around the world, touring, doing the whole thing, I was miserable. You know, it's the old cliche, you get everything you want or everything you think you want, then you suddenly realise that the gap that you thought it would fill is still there. And I think that was a personal thing that took me years and years to resolve. But I did know it after about probably 2.5, 3 years. I knew that this was really not going to, this was not going to make me happy. This was going to keep me famous, and I loved making the music, but actually the whole kind of circus of it was very distressing for me.
0: That's George Michael from Wham. They're our feature artist this weekend on This Week in Music.

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0: This Week in Music, with a reason for every song we play. That's where it started for the Eagles. They put out their debut album this week in 1972. It had songs like Peaceful Easy Feeling, Witchy Woman and Take It Easy on it. And 2026, according to Don Henley, is where it ends for the Eagles.
1: I've said things like that before, but I feel like we're getting toward the end. And I'm okay with that. I would like to spend more time with my family, and I would like to spend more time growing vegetables. And I've traveled all over the world, but I haven't seen much of it because we see the airports and the hotel room and the venue. And so I'd like to go back to some of the same places I've been and see more of those places.
0: It's Don Henley. Our classic album double is coming up next hour, released 40 years ago this week, Queen's A Kind of Magic. Some MTV Unplugged Midnight Oil next. And we're less than 15 minutes away from checking the week's music news as well.
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0: This week in music, there's Denise Williams. Let's hear it for the boy. Denise is on our birthday list this week. Also played you some live MTV Unplugged Midnight Oil. They appeared on the show this week in 1993. Did a bunch of their songs, as well as a great version of We Gotta Get Out of This Place.
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0: Well, I played a track from Exodus from Bob Marley and the Wailers last hour with the news this week that the original Wailers will be touring Australia in March. Led by Al Anderson, guitarist from the 70s Bob Marley lineup, the tour starts in Perth on March 13. Tickets are on sale Tuesday from metropolistouring.com. Madonna did a surprise performance in New York's Times Square this week as she builds hype for her next new album, Confessions 2. Songwriter and producer Linda Perry from Four Non Blondes has made Madge a career offer she might like to take her up on.
2: She is one of the greatest. She taught women to be strong and be yourself. And I love how she just constantly was changing. Every record sounded different. I mean, she is an explorer. She is a leader. But of late, I feel she is a follower. She's following the trends. She's trying to compete with Charlie SCX and this and that, you know, like everything about her seems weak to me and not powerful. So I would love to get that woman in a studio, slap her in the face a couple times and say, wake up, get back to who Madonna is and what you represent. You know, you are a leader.
0: Evanescence has announced an Aussie tour for March next year. Tickets are on sale from Friday at livenation.com.au. And as we remember Prince's heavenly birthday this weekend, Timeless is the title for the next batch of unreleased gems to come from the vault at Paisley Park. That album due for release on August 28. And with that, you're up to date on This Week in Music.
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14: The Nick Scali half yearly clearance is on now, with everything reduced across the entire Nick Scali range. Everything is reduced during the half yearly clearance. Now at Nick Scali.
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0: Just great songs for the weekend. It's Gold. This Week in Music is on, and Bruce Springsteen released the Born in the USA album this week back in 1984.
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0: I dug up the chart from this week back in 1994. Number five, I had completely forgotten about. This is Dupe. Ace of Base were at four.

crash test dummies at 3. Jam and Spoon, Right in the Night was number 2.

And Prince held down the number one spot in Australia this week in 1994 with The Most Beautiful Girl in the World. It's This Week in Music on Gold.

0: This week in music, there's Wings, who found themselves in the record books this week 50 years ago when they set a new world record for the largest concert attendance at an indoor venue. They were playing a gig in Seattle. Did it in front of 67,100. Yeah, it sounds a bit lame compared to the size of today's concert audiences, but 67,100 in 1976 was a big crowd. You got Jason Staveley here, a lady who's on tour visiting us in November, plays next hour. Got a couple of tracks from Queen's A Kind of Magic. It came out 40 years ago. That's our classic album double. We'll also run through everybody on the birthday list and line up a track from the first album ever to debut at number one in America.
1: I mean, Rob had this great chorus, and it was just a case of how would the band make a song from that?
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0: There's more coming up next hour. The latest from the newsroom is next on Gold.
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0: 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The M4 at Holroyd, that's in recovery mode westbound after an earlier truck breakdown approaching Pitt Street, has now moved off. Three roads, it's crawling southbound for Concord Road approaching Homebush Bay Drive. All clear in both directions over the Ryde Bridge though. Into Mossman, Spit Road, very busy up the hill. Citybound approaching the junction. And Military Road under pace both directions through Cremorne approaching Falcon Street. This winter, too many people are one crisis away from homelessness. Help rebuild lives by donating to the Vinnies Winter Appeal at vinnies.org.au. That's Sydney's latest traffic.
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2: I'm John Fabris. WA's had another fatal shark attack, this time a man in his 30s near Albany at 25 past 11 this morning, local time. He was bitten by a 4.5-metre shark and treated by paramedics at the Albany Marina, but died. Recently, a man died from a shark attack off WA's Rottnest Island, and another was killed at Kennedy Shoal in far north Queensland. Anthony Albanese's been hosting New Zealand's PM on Queensland's Sunshine Coast, as our PM faces some blowback for increasing capital gains taxes in many cases. Christopher Luxon gave the New Zealand perspective.
3: Got a recovery underway, and we just think a CGT being introduced to New Zealand now would be a wrecking ball for our economy.
2: And US forces have shot down drones from Iran threatening shipping in the Strait of Hormuz, followed by strikes on coastal radar installations, while America's president's again claiming the war on Iran's close to wrapping up.
4: Really not that much of a war, but it's a military conflict. It's a practice.
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6: Cowboys veteran Cohen Heston off his 200th game for the NRL club against the Dolphins this afternoon in Townsville. Coach Todd Payton says the milestone provides added motivation as the squad looks to overcome its misfiring form.
7: It's almost become every week for us at the moment, so it's a common thing. The starts of games are important for us. Yeah, I think this one probably holds a little bit more significance than most of the others without casting those aside.
6: Brisbane Broncos host the Gold Coast Titans in tonight's derby. AFL action getting underway shortly on the Gold Coast, where it's the Suns taking on the Lions. The Matildas in Mexico to start their two-match international friendly series tonight in Newcastle. The visitors arrive on a 15-match unbeaten streak. Tilly's midfielder Emily van Egmond admits it's a tough assignment.
8: Playing them a few years ago, that it's going to be a physical and a good game for us. And again, it just poses a different challenge before the World Cup.
6: And the Swifts and Thunderbirds on court in the Super Netball. The Queensland Firebirds hosting the Sunshine Coast Lightning in tonight's encounter. That's sport. I'm Harrison Preeve.
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2: Clear tonight here in Sydney with light winds. 9 for our overnight low. Sunny again tomorrow with light winds and heading up to a high of 20 degrees.
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13: Our classic album Double is Queen's A Kind of Magic. It's tied to the Highlander soundtrack. I'll tell you more about that a little later on, but it came out 40 years ago this week. We'll also check everybody on the birthday list and line up a track from that album, the first ever to debut at number one in the States. Won't even tell you who it's by until we get to it. Well, let's get back to the music with a lady who's touring in November.
14: Hi, this is Kim Wilde.
13: She was number one in America this week in 87 with this song. It's You Keep Me Hanging On. On This Week in Music, it's Gold.

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0: just great songs of gold. There's a lot of the Rolling Stones coming up on next week's show because they'll be our feature artists. A couple of reasons to play Start Me Up this week. Firstly, Ronnie Wood celebrating his birthday. And secondly, the heavenly birthday for Charlie Watts, their legendary drummer, who passed away 5 years ago.
1: Hello, this is Jimmy Barnes.
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0: Yeah, it's Wham, who this week in 1984 got their first British number one hit single in Wake Me Up Before You Go-Go. Interestingly, I was telling you last week that George Michael just received an Ivor Novello Fellowship in Britain for songwriting. The Ivor Novello Awards are a big deal in the UK. Here's Andrew Ridgely explaining when they got their first Ivor Novello Awards.
8: We picked up our first Ivors in 1985, I think it was. We won a Most Performer of Careless Whisper. He won Songwriter of the Year. And that was something that meant a great deal to him. He considers himself a songwriter first and foremost, and to be recognised by his peers as such, and not just his peers, but by artists whose work he so admired, is, you know, one of the greatest honours that he could have had.
0: Yes, Careless Whisper, Wham, are our feature artist on This Week in Music.

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1: This week in Music's On, we mark the heavenly birthday of David Cole, one half of CNC Music Factory. David passed away back in 1995. That's things that make you go, You got Jason Staveley here. We'll check all the birthdays within 30 minutes. Up next, a song from the album that became the first ever to debut at number one on the American album chart. It was Captain Fantastic and the Brown Dirt Cowboy from Elton John.
2: It's basically about us two, how we met, so that nobody will ever ask us again, how did you and Bernie get together? You know, I'm Captain Fantastic, of course, and he's the Brown Dirt Cowboy. It's just about all the experiences that we had trying to make it before we made the Empty Sky album, and like the disappointments about the songs being refused and all the people trying to sign you up for life and things like that. I really sincerely think it's the best thing we've done, because it was easier for me to write the songs because they were more personal. I could relate to every single song that Bernie handed to me. You know, there's a lot of very, very personal songs about Bernie and I in it too, which, you know, things like Someone Saved My Life Tonight and things like that.
1: You know, the album stayed at number one for 7 weeks in America. That song, Someone Saved My Life Tonight, is next.
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4: 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Into Homebush West and Tannery Drive, stacked up both directions at Arthur Street, very busy. Into roads, traffic out across southbound Concord Road approaching Homebush Bay Drive, all clear both directions over the Pride Bridge though. Into Roselle, traffic building for the City West Link Victoria Road and the M4 Tunnel Citybound approaching the Anzac Bridge. Vivid Sydney kicks off tonight around the CBD, causing delays with road closures and clearways now in place until midnight tonight. Expect delays for Circular Quay, The Rocks, Dawes Point and into Millers Point. 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

0: It's This Week in Music on Gold. The Captain Fantastic and Brown Dirt Cowboy album from Elton John debuted at number one in America this week back in 1975. That is such a great song about a real life dark point in Elton's life. Someone Saved My Life Tonight.
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0: Yeah, classic album double this week is A Kind of Magic from Queen, released 40 years ago, and it came kind of spinning off the sessions they did to record the soundtrack for Highlander, a great 80s movie if ever there was one. It kind of got the band out of an extended hiatus.
4: We wanted a rest, to be honest. And then we saw about 20 minutes cut of this Highlander film and thought, great, that's us.
5: Now, we had the scripts and we went to see quite a lot of the footage that they got already. And then we all went away and all tried to write songs for various bits.

0: We found plenty of things in the plot to jump off on, you know, and to write songs around.
1: Are you pleased that the new album, though, is not going to be a complete soundtrack album?
0: Yes, because I think the idea of a complete soundtrack album puts quite a lot of people off, really. I think they're imagining sort of all sorts of orchestral links, which don't really do anything. Background music, which it isn't at all, is it?
2: But we did only like five tracks to go in the film, and then there's about nine tracks now. Is it nine? Yes, about eight. Yes, about nine tracks. So there's additional tracks which are not in the film. So it is a Queen, a new Queen album anyway.
3: We did all the music for the film first, and they dubbed it onto the film. Then when we came to do the album, we actually rearranged a lot of the tracks, made them, you know, longer, and, you know, wrote more lyrics and tried to make them into fully fledged songs. You know, so they stand up in their own right. It's
2: a
3: kind of
2: magic. A song can be done in so many different ways, depending on who's doing it. But sometimes I just feel that it's not right, and like in case of Roger's track, which is Magic, I mean, he did it in a totally different way, which is quite good, but I just felt that there was another commercial streak, and I just realised that he

0: was going away to LA for about a week, so I just got hold of it and I just changed it around completely. And when he came back, I said, well, what do you think? And he said, oh, I like it.
1: Kind of Magic is the name of the album. It came out 40 years ago this week for Queen. It's our classic album double. First up, One Vision on This Week in Music.

0: This week in Music at Gold, that's our classic album double, Queen's A Kind of Magic. The album came out 40 years ago this week, at the back end of the recording sessions for the Highlander soundtrack. That's A Kind of Magic and One Vision. You've got Jason Staveley here. We'll check everybody on the birthday list next.
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2: Hi, I'm Sally Pearson. The Tillies are in action against Mexico in Newcastle tonight in their first of their two-match series. A new champion will be crowned at the French Open with world number 8 Mira Andreeva facing qualifier Maja Falinska. The unseeded Polish star says it's been a surreal journey.
3: I feel like I'm in the bubble, I would say. I don't know what's going on. I'm just very happy to be here.
2: And Jess Fox has claimed an emotional gold medal in kayak cross, her first victory since returning from surgery remove a tumour from her kidney.
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from the Rembrandts. That's just the way it is, baby. Psychedelic Furs, Richard Butler. Love, Marky Mark. Happy birthday, Tom Jones. She's a lady. One hit wonder, Charlene, is on the list. Jason Donovan. Meryl Bainbridge. Ian Hunter. Happy birthday to Dan Hill. Gleeso from the Screaming Jets. Casey Chambers. Am I not pretty enough? Four Light Boys, Pete Wentz. Tony Perrin. No one else can love you like I do. Troy Sivan. Simon Day from Rat Cats.

0: week in music comes to a close on Gold with A-ha, who put out their debut album, Hunting High and Low, this week back in 1985. Now, coming up next weekend, the Rolling Stones will be our feature artist. We've got a defining moment for George Michael fans. Classic album double on the 40th anniversary of Invisible Touch from Genesis release. And we're going to talk with Debbie Gibson, who's touring the country in August and September with Go West. Enjoy what's left of this weekend. Have a great week. And thanks for listening.
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11: 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Heavy delays through Homebush West and Tannery Drive stacked up both directions at Arthur Street. It's a crawl southbound for Concord Road approaching Homebush Bay Drive into Rhodes. Around the Rosedale Interchange, it's slowing on the City West Link, Victoria Road, the M4 Tunnel Citybound approaching the Anzac Bridge. Expect delays into the CBD with Vivid on tonight. Road closures and clearway are in place until midnight tonight around the Rock, Stores Point and Miller's Point. 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Exclusions apply. That's Sydney's latest traffic.
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14: I'm John Fabris, a 35-year-old man spearfishing near Albany off WA's southern coast, died from a 4.5-metre shark attack today. He was taken by boat to shore where paramedics couldn't revive him. A 38-year-old Perth man was killed by a shark when spearfishing with friends near Rottnest Island on May 16. Forging more economic growth together has been a key message from Australia and New Zealand PMs meeting in Queensland. New Zealand's leader Christopher Luxon mentioning how Aussies remain number one for their tourism.
15: More than 1.5 million Australians coming over and seeing and spending some time in New Zealand, and that is a genuine two-way exchange, as you know, with New Zealanders coming to Australia.
14: And the US has shot down drones from Iran and blown up some of its radar sites as a ceasefire remains fragile. In Wisconsin, President Trump's touched on the conflict with Iran and its nuclear weapons plans.
16: It was going to have a massive nuclear presence and we weren't going to let that happen. And we've largely finished that, you'll see.
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18: Round 14 of the NRL's resumed in Townsville, where the Cowboys are trailing the Dolphins 6-4 in the first half. The Broncos searching for a much-needed win against the Titans tonight at Suncorp. 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
19: The Bronx should win this. I'm going the Bronx. It's always a danger game for us, though. 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
18: Switching codes, Q Clash 31 underway. The Lions leading the Suns by 13 in the second term on the Gold Coast. Super Rugby finals, the Queensland Reds are trailing the Chiefs 15-14 in the first half. Earlier, Crusaders defeated the Blues 52-31. The Matildas kick off their two-game series with Mexico tonight in Newcastle. And Mira Andreeva battles Polish qualifier Maya Felinska in tonight's French Open final. The world number 8 says she's preparing like it's a regular match.
20: So I think that we're just going to stick to the routine that I had, you know, practicing before the match, playing Uno, talk about the match, you know, warm up, tape, and then go on court.
18: And that's sport. I'm Harrison Freve.
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14: Clear tonight here in Sydney with light winds. 9 for our overnight low. Sunny again tomorrow with light winds and heading up to a high of 20 degrees.
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0: 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And this weekend, Gold is celebrating those true blue legends who have taken in the rarefied air of the ARIA Hall of Fame. 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
18: The Nick Scali half-yearly clearance is on now, with everything reduced across the entire Nick Scali range. Everything is reduced during the half-yearly clearance. Now at Nick Scali.
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9: The Nick Scali half-yearly clearance is on now, with everything reduced across the entire Nick Scali range. Everything is reduced during the half-yearly clearance. On now at Nick Scali.
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0: The ARIA Awards turn 40 this year. And this weekend, Gold is celebrating those true blue legends who have taken in the rarefied air of the ARIA Hall of Fame. Icons like Hunters and Collectors.
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6: Oh, my God. 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
0: Cash in again from 6 a.m. Tuesday. Gold.
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15: 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In Rockdale, without just one lane in each direction on West Botany Street due to roadworks between French and Bermal Streets, no dramas for the M2. Travel time eastbound from Windsor Road to the Lane Cove Tunnel, currently 11 minutes. Looking south, the Princes Highway is moving well through Sylvania and Guymia. In Eastern Creek, the M4 M7 interchange is incident-free and looking to the coast. Roads around Manly, Bondi, Coogee, and Cronulla are looking good. 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
1: Good morning, Alana McIntyre here with the latest. The New Zealand Prime Minister has returned home after meeting with Anthony Albanese in Australia. Chris Luxon reiterating the importance of cooperation in the Pacific.
2: New Zealand and Australia have closely aligned interests in supporting a region that is incredibly stable, resilient and prosperous.
1: During their joint press conference yesterday in Noosa, the New Zealand leader ruled out capital gains tax in his nation, calling it a wrecking ball for their economy. Ukraine has launched a large-scale drone attack on Russia's St. Petersburg. Residents of Russia's second-largest city were told not to leave their homes, with reports the military has shot down around 380 drones. US President Donald Trump says Iranian leaders have not yet reached a deal to end the ongoing war because they're proud. Today marks 100 days since the war began. The two nations have agreed to a ceasefire back in April, but strikes have reignited near the Strait of Hormuz in the past few days. The ATO has been cracking down on those taking too long to do their taxes. The tax office has hired extra investigators since 2022, and fines for late tax returns and paperwork are soaring. Experts say less people are dancing at clubs these days. Speaking to The Advertiser, music theatre lecturer at Adelaide University Joseph Simons blames technology and the fear of being filmed and even cancelled if they dance closely with another person. And Kim Kardashian and her sister Khloe have stepped out at the Monaco Grand Prix to support the Skims founder's new boyfriend, Lewis Hamilton.
3: 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Authorised under New South Wales Authority, TP/05088.
1: The Dolphins have demolished the Cowboys 40-14 in Townsville. Todd Payton says they just weren't able to execute.
4: Troy. Where we had a decision outside of our system really hurt us and split the game open. So
1: while the Titans defeated the Broncos at Suncorp Stadium 28-23, staying in Queensland in the AFL, the Lions broke a three-game losing streak, defeating the Suns on the Gold Coast.
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1: Nice and sunny for your long weekend today. We're heading for a top of 20 degrees. A couple of showers are possible tomorrow, reaching 20, and possible showers on Tuesday, 21.
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10: The Nick Scali half-yearly clearance is on now, with everything reduced across the entire Nick Scali range. Everything is reduced during the half-yearly clearance. Now at Nick Scali.
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0: it or cop it. In Narellan, we've got an intersection upgrade closing lanes on the Northern Road, Narellan Road and Camden Valley Way. No hassles north to the Central Coast on the M1. Bridges are on time. No delays on Anzac, Captain Cook or Endeavour. Good run on the M4 through Homebush. Travel time between Homebush and St Peters, currently 10 minutes. Coastal roads are moving well, including Campbell Parade Bondi, the Esplanade Balmoral and Wakehurst Parkway North Narrabeen. And in Manly Vale, Condamine Street, cleared Pittwater Road. 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That's Sydney's latest traffic.
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3: Good morning, Alana McIntyre here with the latest. A large-scale Ukrainian drone attack on St. Petersburg may underscore Kiev's growing ability to hit deep inside Russia. Residents of Russia's second-largest city have been told not to leave their homes, with reports the military has shot down about 380 drones. The Ukrainian drone commander has told the BBC even though St. Petersburg is 1,000 kilometers away, it was an easy target.
4: In both directions, north and south, we find Russia like it's our own territory. Almost no resistance, not hard to reach a target, and it seems very bright prediction for future.
3: It comes just a day after the Russian president refused an offer to meet his Ukrainian counterpart. The Australian Tax Office has been cracking down on compliance and it's led to a huge spike in fines. There's been a dramatic surge in penalties for late lodgements over the past 4 years. The Shadow Treasurer says because the Treasurer can't control his spending addiction, he sent the ATO out to hunt small businesses. A daughter in Perth is accused of pouring bleach into drinks in their family fridge, leaving her mother fighting for life. The 40-year-old's daughter has been charged with intentionally trying to endanger her life. And Kim Kardashian has walked the paddock at the Monaco Grand Prix to support her boyfriend, Ferrari driver Lewis Hamilton.
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3: In NRL, the Broncos have fallen to a fifth straight defeat. They were beaten by the Titans 28-23 at Suncorp Stadium, while the Dolphins have extended their club record winning streak to 5, thrashing the Cowboys 40-14 in Townsville. Despite the loss, Ruben Cotter says it was good to be back in a Cowboys jersey.
6: Yeah, it's good to be back with the boys again. And just a shame we're going into a bye.
3: While in soccer, the Matildas have been defeated by Mexico at McDonald Jones Stadium in Newcastle. It's the first of two friendlies.
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3: Nice and sunny for your long weekend today. We're heading for a top of 20 degrees. A couple of showers are possible tomorrow, reaching 20, and possible showers on Tuesday, 21.
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19: Yeah, this is the show with a reason for every song we play. Our feature artist had their very first British number one this week back in 1984. That's Wham! So some of their biggest hits coming up. We've also got a chat with John Brewster from the Angels between now and the end of the hour. An Aussie Top 5 from June 6, 1994. What was number one this weekend 32 years ago? The classic album Double is a beauty. It's Queen's A Kind of Magic, came out 40 years ago. And let's start with a trio of birthdays. First up, Tom Jones, who turns 86 this weekend.
20: You know, I've never been this old before, so I don't know what I should expect from it. I'm not as fast as I was, and I'm not as agile, maybe. But I don't really have any aches and pains.
19: This was a big hit, If I Only Knew. Welcome to This Week in Music. 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

0: Just great songs on Gold. It's This Week in Music. There's a trio of birthdays to start the week with Dave Gleason from the Screaming Jets, George Ezra and Tom Jones all blowing out birthday candles.
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0: Yeah, it's Wham. This week they had their very first British number one back in 1984 in Wake Me Up Before You Go-Go. Here's George Michael's take on fame and the effect that it has on relationships.
9: One of the things that people don't appreciate about

0: relationships and stardom is that it's far harder to accept the downfalls in your personal life when you have so many people who want to be part of your personal life, or when you have people that really think that you must have it totally sussed. Everyone's image of you is, and in my case, maybe more so than others, but everyone's image of me is very successful and sexual, and it's all kind of all these big things, you know. It just doesn't. It just that's just not the way life washes, you know. Mm. And well, sometimes it's very hard to keep that in the back of your mind when things are going wrong personally, because you feel like a fool somehow.
1: Here is that first British number one for Wham this week in 1984. It's Wake Me Up Before You Go Go on This Week in Music.

0: This week in music, Wham are our feature artists. That was the song that got them to number one in Britain for the very first time this week back in 1984. Wake me up before you go-go. It's Jason Staveley here. The latest music news coming up next hour. Also some unplugged Midnight Oil. The Angels have hit the road this week on their Am I Ever Going to See Your Face Again 50 Years On tour. It's a big tour. We'll talk to John Brewster from the band about that in the next 15 minutes. And our defining moment for Bob Marley and the Wailers fans is next.
1: The ARIA Awards turn 40 this year. And this weekend, Gold is celebrating those true blue legends who have taken in the rarefied air of the ARIA Hall of Fame. Icons like Hunters and Collectors.
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0: Great defining moment. This week in 1977, Bob Marley and the Wailers released their much-acclaimed Exodus album. Had hits like Jammin' on it, also Three Little Birds,

0: One Love. Here's Bob Marley explaining what their music is all about.
1: We describe our music as a road to consciousness, you know. So regardless which label people might call it, we're satisfied with any label, but we call it music still, you know, revolutionary music.
0: Exodus was released this week in 77, described by Time magazine in 1999 as the best album of the 20th century. And from it, here's Three Little Birds on This Week in Music.

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0: This week in Music's On, with a reason for every song we play, some live U2, as this week back in 1983. During their North American tour, they played the Red Rocks Amphitheatre in Denver. Show was recorded and released as a part of the U2 Live at Red Rocks Under a Blood Red Sky album. It's Jason Staveley here this weekend. What was number one this week in 1994? We'll get to that next hour. There's another track from our feature artist Wham coming up. And I'll play you a track from the first album ever to debut at number one on the American album chart.
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2: Wait, there's more.
0: Let's catch up with John Brewster from the Angels. They're back on the road this week on a tour that runs through until November, John.
3: Yes, thanks for pointing that out. I feel tired already. No, it's great. I'm loving the band these days. I've always loved the band.
0: It's the Am I Ever Going to See Your Face Again 50 Years On National Tour, and that number, 50, it's great. But at the same time, it's hard to believe that it's actually 50 years ago. The song still sounds as fresh as it... it probably sounded a little bit more fresh in 77. I'm sure there were radio programmers scratching their heads going, can we get away with this? But, the song has lasted and stood the test of time, hasn't it?
3: Yes, it has. And, I'm sort of proud to say that I think really our entire repertoire has stood the test of time. We wrote some good songs. It's become a bit of an anthem, and you and I both know why.
0: Absolutely. We'll get to that in a minute. Take me back to the days in the, I'm assuming, Albert Studios in Sydney when you were recording this and getting ready for it to be your debut single.
3: We had just joined the family of Alberts. You know, it was a family. We met AC/DC in 1975. Angus and Malcolm and Bond came up to Rick and me and Doc and said, you know, we'd like to go back to Sydney and tell Vanda and Young about you. Famous musicians, famous producers. And true to their word, they went back and told them about us, and we moved to Sydney in 76. So a very exciting time of our life to be part of the stable of Alberts and be in there. You know, for example, be in the studio while AC/DC are recording Let There Be Rock, watching all that go down, that sort of thing. I remember George and Harry recording Flash in the Pan stuff like Hayes and Peter. And I remember one night I bumped into Harry Vander in the corridor at about 3 o'clock in the morning, and Harry said, "John, you got a few minutes?" And I said, "Yeah, sure." The lift went down to the third floor into the little cupboard that was their studio, Harry and George's studio. And there was this tape going around the room, quarter-inch tape, and when you hit play, it went and I went, "Oh, that's really good." And I think it's George Young playing the drums, and George could play anything. And then they opened up the faders, and there was "Love Is in the Air."
0: Wow.
3: I think I was one of the first people that heard "Love Is in the Air" at 3 o'clock in the morning. It was great.
0: There's two aspects that I want to talk about. Am I Ever Going to See Your Face Again? The first one, the opening riff, the diddle-niddle-niddle. Was that there all the time, or was that something that just came in the studio and you went, "This is the signifying sound of this song"?
3: That's Rick. Rick came up with that to sound like an ambulance. Because, of course, the lyric of the song is actually quite sad. It's about a friend of Doc's who died in a car accident. The relationship of that song to the audience going, "No way, get off." That is just fantastic, because even though it's a sad song, it's an upbeat song, and there is that gap. And in that gap, somebody came up with "No Way, Get Off," and the whole country has adopted it, including Albanese, who dedicated the song to Peter Dutton in a radio interview.
0: Was it only in Australia, or did it spread to other parts of the world?
3: It has spread, yeah. Because
0: how good
3: the band
0: that?
3: Did a couple of gigs in the States, one in Memphis and another one in New Orleans, and people chanted it back there. We did some gigs in 2015, the Garage in London, the Forum in Paris, and the Sweden Rock Festival, and they did it there too.
0: The Angels are playing Southeast Queensland this weekend. If you want to find out where they are, where you live, theangels.com.au for dates and tickets. Here is "Am I Ever Going to See Your Face Again" on This Week in Music.

It's This Week in Music on Gold. Wet, Wet, Wet's Love Is All Around was from the film Four Weddings and a Funeral, which is still guaranteed to give me a giggle when I watch it. And that song from the soundtrack, Love Is All Around, was at number

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1: Thank you for coming home. Sorry that the chairs are all warm. I left them here. I could have.

0: This week in music, Tony Hadley from Spandau Ballet is on our birthday list. We check everybody who's been celebrating this week in a little over 90 minutes. The latest music news is coming up next hour. 2026 is apparently the year that it all ends for the Eagles. Where It All Began is coming up in the next 20 minutes. And a track from one of the 80s biggest movies plays next.
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0: 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We'll get the latest from the newsroom next on Gold.
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14: 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Search Return and Earn near me for one that's on your way. In Bondi Junction, a police operation has Bondi Road closed at Castlefield Street. In Rogdale, lanes closed both directions on West Botany Street due to roadworks between French and Burmill Streets. No problems on the Pacific Highway approaching the M1 through Pimble, Tarramurra and Warunga. The M7 looking good northbound from Preston's to Richmond Road. Travel time currently 20 minutes. And it's a good flow on the M4 through Homebush. 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
17: Good morning, Alana McIntyre here with the latest. A man has died in what is now the third fatal shark attack in the past month. The 35-year-old was spearfishing when he was attacked by a 4.5-metre shark off Albany. One man was killed off Rottnest Island last month. Another was killed in Cairns. Residents of Russia's second largest city have been told not to leave their homes following a massive Ukrainian drone attack. The city is hosting the final day of the country's annual economic forum. NRL star Jai Arrow has launched a GoFundMe to help support his young family after being diagnosed with motor neuron disease. The 30-year-old thanking everyone for getting behind him.
18: Thank you guys for your love and support. Truly means a lot to me and my family.
17: The former Rabbitohs star is going to toss the coin at tomorrow's AFL's King's Birthday Clash as part of the Big Freeze campaign at the MCG, which was founded by the late Neil Danaher. Sydney is ready to make some noise. Limitations on sound levels for major events at the Opera House are being lifted, despite calls to keep it down by multimillionaires living on the harbour. And strange scenes in San Francisco, where eerie video has emerged of people frozen still out in public on a new drug called ISO, some lying on the ground corpse-like, others hunched over along footpaths. The drug is supposed to be 20 times more potent than fentanyl.
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17: Michael Maguire has defended the Broncos after their fifth consecutive defeat. They were beaten by the Titans at Suncorp last night, 28-23.
20: They're bloody trying. I know that. That's one thing I have. I've got a group that's trying hard.
17: And Kimi Antonelli will start from pole for Mercedes at the Monaco Formula One Grand Prix.
21: The rush of adrenaline. Oh my gosh. I was still shaking after 1 hour.
17: Ahead of four-time champ Max Verstappen, Kim Kardashian was seen walking the paddock showing her support for Ferrari's Lewis Hamilton.
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17: Nice and sunny for your long weekend today. We're heading for a top of 20 degrees. A couple of showers are possible tomorrow, reaching 20, and possible showers on Tuesday, 21.
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27: 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There's some live Midnight Oil coming up. 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

0: great songs at Gold. It's This Week in Music. Danny Wilde, not a household name, but the lead singer of the Rembrandts, is on our birthday list.
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0: Well, this week in 1984, Wham had their first British number one hit single in Wake Me Up Before You Go-Go. That's why they are our feature artists.
8: I think probably the last year of Wham, that's the reason it was cut short, really. That's the reason we stopped when we were in kind of on top, was because that last year I'd had to actually accept the fact that having spent 3 or 4 years, you know, totally promoting and writing and going around the world, touring, doing the whole thing, I was miserable. You know, it's the old cliche, you get everything you want or everything you think you want, then you suddenly realise that the gap that you thought it would fill is still there. And I think that was a personal thing that took me years and years to resolve. But I did know it after about probably 2.5, 3 years. I knew that this was really not going to, this was not going to make me happy. This was going to keep me famous, and I loved making the music, but actually the whole kind of circus of it was very distressing for me.
0: That's George Michael from Wham. They're our feature artist this weekend on

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0: This Week in Music, with a reason for every song we play. That's where it started for the Eagles. They put out their debut album This Week in 1972. It had songs like Peaceful Easy Feeling, Witchy Woman and Take It Easy on it. And 2026, according to Don Henley, is where it ends for the Eagles.
1: I've said things like that before, but I feel like we're getting toward the end. And I'm okay with that. I would like to spend more time with my family, and I would like to spend more time growing vegetables. And I've traveled all over the world, but I haven't seen much of it because we see the airports and the hotel room and the venue. And so I'd like to go back to some of the same places I've been and see more of those places.
0: It's Don Henley. Our classic album double is coming up next hour, released 40 years ago this week, Queen's A Kind of Magic. Some MTV Unplugged Midnight Oil next. And we're less than 15 minutes away from checking the week's music news as well.
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3: 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In Bondi Junction, a police operation has Bondi Road closed at Castlefield Street. The Mamre Road upgrade may slow you up between St Clair and Erskine Park. Look out for lane closures and reduce speed limits if you're in the area. The M5 is on time through Lemire, Moorbank and Milperra. In Mascot, roads approaching the airport are clear, including Southern Cross Drive. Travel time from the CBD currently 10 minutes, and the M4 on time past Olympic Park. 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That's Sydney's latest traffic.
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20: The Nick Scali half-yearly clearance is on now, with everything reduced across the entire Nick Scali range. Everything is reduced during the half-yearly clearance. I'll take you there. On now at Nick Scali.
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0: This week in music, there's Denise Williams. Let's hear it for the boy. Denise is on our birthday list this week. Also played you some live MTV Unplugged Midnight Oil. They appeared on the show this week in 1993. Did a bunch of their songs, as well as a great version of We Gotta Get Out of This Place.
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0: Well, I played a track from Exodus from Bob Marley and the Wailers last hour with the news this week that the original Wailers will be touring Australia in March. Led by Al Anderson, guitarist from the 70s Bob Marley lineup, the tour starts in Perth on March 13. Tickets are on sale Tuesday from metropolistouring.com. Madonna did a surprise performance in New York's Times Square this week as she builds hype for her next new album, Confessions 2. Songwriter and producer Linda Perry from Four Non Blondes has made Madge a career offer she might like to take her up on.
2: She is one of the greatest. She taught women to be strong and be yourself. And I love how she just constantly was changing. Every record sounded different. I mean, she is an explorer. She is a leader. But of late, I feel she is a follower. She's following the trends. She's trying to compete with Charlie XCX and this and that, you know, like everything about her seems weak to me and not powerful. So I would love to get that woman in a studio, slap her in the face a couple times and say, wake up, get back to who Madonna is and what you represent. You know, you are a leader.
0: Evanescence has announced an Aussie tour for March next year. Tickets are on sale from Friday at livenation.com.au. And as we remember Prince's heavenly birthday this weekend, Timeless is the title for the next batch of unreleased gems to come from the vault at Paisley Park. That album due for release on August 28. And with that, you're up to date on This Week in Music.
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0: Just great songs for the weekend. It's Gold. This Week in Music is on, and Bruce Springsteen released the Born in the USA album this week back in 1984.
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0: I've dug up the chart from this week back in 1994. Number five, I had completely forgotten about. This is Dupe. Ace of Base were at four.

And Prince held down the number one spot in Australia this week in 1994 with The Most Beautiful Girl in the World. It's This Week in Music on Gold.

This week in music, there's Wings, who found themselves in the record books this week 50 years ago when they set a new world record for the largest concert attendance at an indoor venue. They were playing a gig in Seattle. Did it in front of 67,100. Yeah, it sounds a bit lame compared to the size of today's concert audiences, but 67,100 in 1976 was a big crowd. You got Jason Staveley.

0: Here, a lady who's on tour visiting us in November plays next hour. Got a couple of tracks from Queen's A Kind of Magic. It came out 40 years ago. That's our classic album double. We'll also run through everybody on the birthday list and line up a track from the first album ever to debut at number one in America.
1: I could no longer artistically get anything out of the Beatles.
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0: And I've got more coming up after the news update next on Gold.
6: The Nick Scali half-yearly clearance is on now, with everything reduced across the entire Nick Scali range. Everything is reduced during the half-yearly clearance. Now at Nick Scali.
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6: The Nick Scali half-yearly clearance is on now, with everything reduced across the entire Nick Scali range. Everything is reduced during the half-yearly clearance. Now at Nick Scali.
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2: JB Hi-Fi's three-day crazy sale is on now with deals like 40% off an LG 65-inch TV, just $897, while stocks last at JB. In Narellan, look out for lane closures eastbound on the Northern Road, Narellan Road at Camden Valley Way due to roadworks. No hassles north to the Central Coast on the M1. Clear run south out of the city on the Princes Highway. No dramas for the M5 from Preston's to the main tunnel entry at Kingsgrove. Travel time there currently 14 minutes. The M4 through Concord is clear, and in Drummoyne, we've got a good run on Victoria Road toward Gladesville over the Gladesville Bridge. 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That's Sydney's latest traffic.
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5: Hi there, Alana McIntyre here with the latest. The opposition says Labor should abandon its plans to change taxes like the capital gains discount. Shadow Treasurer Tim Wilson has told Sky this morning Anthony Albanese has broken trust and it's going to be harder for Australians to get ahead.
6: And he doesn't want to be held accountable for it. Now he's trying to ram his legislation through the parliament and increase taxes like a wrecking ball, as Christopher Luxon says, on the Australian community.
5: The New Zealand Prime Minister has flown home after holding talks with Anthony Albanese in Queensland. Ukraine has launched a large-scale drone attack on Russia's St. Petersburg. Residents of Russia's second-largest city have been told not to leave their homes, with reports the military has shot down about 380 drones. A man has died after being attacked by a shark in WA in what is now Australia's third fatal shark attack in the past month. The 35-year-old was spearfishing when he was attacked by a 4.5-metre shark near Albany. The ATO has been cracking down on those taking too long to do their tax. The tax office has hired extra investigators since 2020. Fines for late tax returns and paperwork are soaring. Experts say less people are dancing out these days. Music theatre lecturer at Adelaide University, Joseph Simons, blaming technology and the fear of being filmed and even cancelled. And Kim Kardashian and her sister Khloe have stepped out at the Monaco Grand Prix to support the Skims founder's new boyfriend, Lewis Hamilton.
7: 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Authorised under New South Wales Authority, TP/05088.
5: The Dolphins have demolished the Cowboys 40-14 in Townsville. Coach Todd Payton says they just weren't able to make it happen.
8: Weren't able to execute and try where we had a decision outside of our system really hurt us and split the game open. So
5: while the Titans defeated the Broncos at Suncorp 28-23 and the Lions have broken a three-game losing streak in the AFL, they defeated the Suns on the Gold Coast.
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5: Nice and sunny for your long weekend today. We're heading for a top of 20 degrees. A couple of showers are possible tomorrow, reaching 20, and possible showers on Tuesday, 21.
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13: Our classic album double is Queen's A Kind of Magic. It's tied to the Highlander soundtrack. I'll tell you more about that a little later on, but it came out 40 years ago this week. We'll also check everybody on the birthday list and line up a track from that album, the first ever to debut at number one in the States. Won't even tell you who it's by until we get to it. But let's get back to the music with a lady who's touring in November.
14: Hi, this is Kim Wilde.
13: She was number one in America this week in '87 with this song. It's You Keep Me Hanging On. On This Week in Music, it's Gold.

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0: great songs of gold. There's a lot of the Rolling Stones coming up on next week's show because they'll be our feature artists. A couple of reasons to play Start Me Up this week. Firstly, Ronnie Wood celebrating his birthday. And secondly, the heavenly birthday for Charlie Watts, their legendary drummer, who passed away 5 years ago.
1: Hello, this is Jimmy Barnes.
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0: Yeah, it's Wham, who this week in 1984 got their first British number one hit single in Wake Me Up Before You Go-Go. Interestingly, I was telling you last week that George Michael just received an Ivor Novello Fellowship in Britain for songwriting. The Ivor Novello Awards are a big deal in the UK. Here's Andrew Ridgely explaining when they got their first Ivor Novello Awards.
8: We picked up our first Ivors in 1985, I think it was. We won a Most Performer of Careless Whisper. He won Songwriter of the Year. And that was something that meant a great deal to him. He considers himself a songwriter first and foremost, and to be recognised by his peers as such, and not just his peers, but by artists whose work he so admired, is a, one of the greatest honours that he could have had.
0: Here's Careless Whisper, Wham, are our feature artist on This Week in Music.

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0: things that make you go,
1: This week in Music's On, we mark the heavenly birthday of David Cole, one half of CNC Music Factory. David passed away back in 1995. That's things that make you go, You got Jason Staveley here. We'll check all the birthdays within 30 minutes. Up next, a song from the album that became the first ever to debut at number one on the American album chart. It was Captain Fantastic and the Brown Dirt Cowboy from Elton John.
2: It's basically about us two, well, how we met, so that nobody will ever ask us again, how did you and Bernie get together? You know, I'm Captain Fantastic, of course, and he's the Brown Dirt Cowboy. It's just about all the experiences that we had trying to make it before we made the Empty Sky album, and like the disappointments about the songs being refused and all the people trying to sign you up for life and things like that. I really sincerely think it's the best thing we've done, because it was easier for me to write the songs because they were more personal. I could relate to every single song that Bernie handed to me. You know, there's a lot of very, very personal songs about Bernie and I in it too, which, you know, things like Someone Saved My Life Tonight and things like that.
1: You know, the album stayed at number one for 7 weeks in America. That song, Someone Saved My Life Tonight, is next.
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4: JB Hi-Fi's three-day crazy sale is on now, with deals like 40% off an LG 65-inch TV, just $897, while stocks last at JB. In Narellan, look out for lane closures eastbound on the Northern Road, Narellan Road at Camden Valley Way due to roadworks. No hassles north to the Central Coast on the M1, clear run south out of the city on the Princess Highway. No dramas for the M5, from Preston's to the main tunnel entry at Kingsgrove. Travel time there, currently 14 minutes. The M4 through Concord is clear, and in Drummoyne, we've got a good run on Victoria Road toward Gladesville over the Gladesville Bridge. 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
20: The Nick Scali half-yearly clearance is on now, with everything reduced across the entire Nick Scali range. Everything is reduced during the half-yearly clearance. On now at Nick Scali.
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0: It's This Week in Music on Gold. The Captain Fantastic and Brown Dirt Cowboy album from Elton John debuted at number one in America this week back in 1975. That is such a great song about a real life dark point in Elton's life. Someone Saved My Life Tonight.
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0: Yeah, classic album double this week is A Kind of Magic from Queen, released 40 years ago, and it came kind of spinning off the sessions they did to record the soundtrack for Highlander, a great 80s movie if ever there was one. It kind of got the band out of an extended hiatus.
4: We wanted a rest, to be honest. And then we saw about 20 minutes cut of this Highlander film and thought, great, that's us.
5: Now, we had the scripts, and we went to see quite a lot of the footage that they got already. And then we all went away and all tried to write songs for various bits.

0: we found plenty of things in the plot to jump off on, you know, and to write songs around.
1: Are you pleased that the new album, though, is not going to be a complete soundtrack album?
0: Yes, because I think the idea of a complete soundtrack album puts quite a lot of people off, really. I think they're imagining sort of all sorts of orchestral links, which don't really do anything. It's really sort of, what's the word, background music.

0: which it isn't at all, is it?
1: But we did only like five tracks to go in the film, and then there's about nine tracks now. Is it nine? Yes, about eight. Yes, about nine tracks. So there's additional tracks which are not in the film. So it is a Queen, a new Queen album anyway.
2: We did all the music for the film first, and they dubbed it onto the film. Then when we came to do the album, we actually rearranged a lot of the tracks, made them, you know, longer, and, you know, wrote more lyrics and tried to make them into fully fledged songs. You know, so they stand up in their own right. It's
1: a
2: kind of
1: magic. A song can be done in so many different ways, depending on who's doing it. But sometimes I just feel that it's not right, and like in case of Roger's track, which is Magic, I mean, he did it in a totally different way, which is quite good, but I just felt that there was another commercial streak, and I just realised that he was going away to LA for about a week, so I just got hold of it, and I just changed it around completely, and when he came back, I said, well, what do you think? And he said, oh, I like it.
3: Yeah, Kind of Magic is the name of the album. It came out 40 years ago this week for Queen. It's our classic album double. First up, One Vision on This Week in Music.

0: This week in Music at Gold, that's our classic album double, Queen's A Kind of Magic. The album came out 40 years ago this week, the back end of the recording sessions for the Highlander soundtrack. That's A Kind of Magic and One Vision. You've got Jason Staveley here. We'll check everybody on the birthday list next.
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11: The Nick Scali half yearly clearance is on now, with everything reduced across the entire Nick Scali range. Everything is reduced during the half yearly clearance. On now at Nick Scali.
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Wild from the Rembrandts. That's just the way it is, baby. Psychedelic Furs, Richard Butler. Love, Marky Mark. Happy birthday, Tom Jones. She's a lady. One hit wonder, Charlene, is on the list. Jason Donovan. Meryl Bainbridge. Ian Hunter. Happy birthday to Dan Hill. Gleeso from the Screaming Jets. Casey Chambers. Am I not pretty enough? Fall Out Boys, Pete Wentz.

Troye Sivan. Simon Day from Rat Cats. George Ezra is celebrating. House in Budapest, my hidden treasure chest. And so is Alanis Morissette. And here she is on This Week in Music.

feels like 10,000 spoons when all you need is a knife. It's meeting the man of my dreams and then meeting his beautiful wife. And isn't it ironic?

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0: This week in music comes to a close on Gold with A-ha, who put out their debut album Hunting High and Low this week back in 1985. Now, coming up next weekend, the Rolling Stones will be our feature artist. We got a defining moment for George Michael fans. Classic album double on the 40th anniversary of Invisible Touch from Genesis release. And we're going to talk with Debbie Gibson, who's touring the country in August and September with Go West. Enjoy what's left of this weekend. Have a great week. And thanks for listening.
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6: The Nick Scali half-yearly clearance is on now, with everything reduced across the entire Nick Scali range. Everything is reduced during the half-yearly clearance. On now at Nick Scali.
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20: 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In Narellan, an intersection upgrade closing lanes on the Northern Road, Narellan Road and Camden Valley Way. Looking south, the Princes Highway is moving well through Sylvania and Guymia. No hassles north to the Central Coast on the M1. Travel time from Warunga to the Hawkesbury, currently 13 minutes. No delays on the M4 through Jamison Town and Parramatta. And looking to the coast, roads around Manly, Bondi, Coogee and Cronulla are looking good. JB Hi-Fi's three-day crazy sale is on now with deals like 40% off an LG 65-inch TV, just $897, while stocks last at JB. That's Sydney's latest traffic.
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22: Good morning, Alana McIntyre here with the latest. A 35-year-old man has died after being bitten by a 4.5-metre shark near Albany in WA. It follows a fatal shark attack off Rottnest Island about 3 weeks ago. Shark expert Daryl McPhee has told Nine both victims had been spearfishing at the time.
23: The risk profile of spearfishing is very different than, for example, surfers. Spearfishing occurs in different locations. There's a stimulus of fish often present.
22: The Australian Tax Office has been cracking down on compliance. It's led to a huge spike in fines. There's been a dramatic surge in penalties for late lodgements over the past 4 years. The Shadow Treasurer says because the Treasurer can't control his spending addiction, he sent the ATO out to hunt small businesses. The Sydney Opera House will be able to turn it up with rules being lifted limiting sound and capacity. Nearby residents are being told to deal with it. New South Wales Planning Minister Paul Scully says it's common sense.
24: This will allow artists and performers and everyone alike to make sure that we have a fantastic venue and that no longer will the noise levels be dictated to by a few people's bedtimes at the toaster.
22: Overseas in developing news, several people have been shot near a festival in Ohio. And Kim Kardashian has walked the paddock at the Monaco Grand Prix, supporting her boyfriend, Ferrari driver Lewis Hamilton.
25: 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Authorised under New South Wales Authority, TP/05088.
22: The Broncos have fallen to a fifth straight defeat, beaten by the Titans 28-23 at Suncorp, while the Dolphins have extended their club record winning streak to 5, thrashing the Cowboys 40-14 in Townsville. Despite the loss, Ruben Cotter says it's still good to be back wearing a Cowboys jersey.
26: With the boys.